0: big money and it's the easiest job you can get. That's the secret to life. You know that. I know that. Most amount of money, least amount of work. Now add in the caveat, coolest job. Coolest job trumps money. It really does. How about listening to rock and roll, man? That's a good gig, right? That's all you got to do. Two songs. And then Rocky the Rooster's going to squeeze out a keyword. Now, hold on. Some of our younger audience might ask, Mr. Capone, sir, how does a rooster push out a keyword? And the answer is dramatically.
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All right. It's like you're making money right now. All you've got to do is listen to one song, this song. And at the end, a rooster will push out a keyword. Now, that sounds frightening. And it is. And it's moist. Let me say that again. Moist.

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1: 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It is an inevitability that you could win some really cool concert tickets. 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

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Listen to the difference in the audio production from that song to this one. It sounds like there's a carpet on top of it. That's because it was recorded in Ed's home studio and we're still playing it 30 years later.

what does it mean? What does it mean? First, she gets bitten by a bat while on stage. Total Ozzy kind of a thing. But except the bat bit her. That sucked. And then she's on tour with AC/DC. And she gets bit by a poisonous spider. What does it mean? It means Taylor Momsen's dead.

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I'll be your wingman. I'm your Huckleberry. The keyword Rocky just gave out that's worth $1,000, man. The keyword is new. Now, here's what you do. You take that keyword, hold it gently, spit on it. Little one. Now, stick it in our website, you freak.

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0: Quiet your speakers. We're all pedestrians at some point, so stay alert and let's not hit them. Whether they're walking or biking.
1: Perfect. Stop for pedestrians. It's not a game.
0: This message
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the glorious sound of a clean tube amplifier with a juicy spring reverb. That's guitar porn to a guitar player right there. Every guitarist needs that sound. I highly recommend a Fender Vibrolux Blackface. Twin Reverb will get you there. Or you can go local. Get one of those nice Victoria amps from my buddy Mark. They smoke, man. Here's Shinedown, safe and sound, on Chicago's Rock Station.

0: tickets to see Leonard Skinner with Loverboy. It's like Loop Fest all over again, which was, what, Frank, 14 years ago? Is that what you told me? That's the day I met Frank, man. And we've been friends ever since. This is a dynamic band combo. I've seen it with my own eyes. I know you're going to love it. And that's why I want to send you for free. 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

Well, he was a Chicagoland boy for a little while out in the burbs, Elgin, back in the day. Not necessarily a great place. Cool houses, man, and good people. And then his family decided to head west to Seattle, of all places. And that turned out to be a good move. Timing was prime. And it put him in with this band. It's Candlebox with Far Behind on Rock 95.5, Chicago's Rock.

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0: On Rock

incredibly rare and incredibly cool. And I think to myself, what would have happened if you would have had Van Halen with David Lee and Sammy at the same time? Man, that would have been cool, right? That's exactly what these guys did. When Adam came back, they kept Matt

This band did a very cool gig here in Chicago recently, and their brand new album will be officially released on October 9th. It's Greta Van Fleet. Play your games.

Hey, driver, you're going a little fast there. It's really not worth the rush. Enjoy the music and keep the speed down so you have time to miss the clearly not so bright person in the lane. Over. This isn't a game. It's driving. This message, WCHI certified.

0: Cube's Big Three season is heating up. The most competitive basketball league on earth is on CBS this Sunday. The two best teams go head-to-head as Coach Nancy Lieberman and Greg Monroe's Dallas Power take on the one-seed Chicago Triplets, led by Coach Dr. J and Captain Montrezl Harrell. Then Coach Gary Payton and the Boston Ball Hogs battle Nasir Khor and the Detroit Amps in a must-win game for Boston. 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

could find yourself winning tickets to see this next band when they come to Chicago. Maybe Iron Maiden with Megadeth. How about, well, Zakk Wylde, Black Label Society at the Aragon Ballroom, Lynyrd Skynyrd, Motley Crue, and the list goes on. The Wheel of Rock continues tomorrow at the Morning Mosh Pit.

Are you? Are you really Metal Man? Then you need Metal Mondays. Every Monday at 7 o'clock, it's not just Monday. It becomes Metal Monday. And that is far superior.

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1: Rock stories are crazy because they're true. And if we journey back all the way back, man, I'm talking about way, way back, 1961, Ocala, Florida. And it was hot, man. The old town hall, the Marion Hotel building now, is being used by Elvis to film a movie. And it was so hot, Elvis wore this denim shirt. He literally could only wear it for a couple minutes, and then they'd have to take it off and replace the shirt. All the Florida girls really enjoyed that. And it did. It impressed those people. People in Ocala today still tell the story about the day Elvis came and filmed a movie. But the most important person that Elvis touched on that day was a young boy from Florida who had never thought much about rock and roll until he met this actor named Elvis Presley. And that young boy was Tom Petty.

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David Lee Roth, one of the greatest frontmen of all time, especially in rock and roll, and he had to cancel his tour. No official reasons have been given. There's a lot of speculation. I'm not going to throw in on that. But here's another vocalist, top of her game, one of the best, front women, call her whatever you wish. This is a girl who I believe will have an amazing voice for her entire career. It's Amy Lee with Evanescence, Who Will You Follow? 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
1: Because it's always been about us, not everyone else. 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
2: 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Why not?

so many bands right now are just fronted by the most incredible female vocalists. I mean, the future of metal and rock is in the hands of women, and it's in good hands. That wasn't always the case. And I don't care who you talk to. Every female vocalist I've ever met cites this woman as the inspiration. Joan Jett, Bad Reputation, Rock 95.5.

This used to be the song everybody learned first. If you went to a jam in Chicago, if you were in a rock band in Chicago, chances are this was one of the bands. Well, hey man, do you know Paranoid? And I'll say to this day, every guitar player needs to learn how to play this tune. It's Black Sabbath with Paranoid on Chicago's Rock Station.

I watched it. It's worth watching, man. The new Scream 7, I caught it on Paramount Plus. If you got a subscription, you can watch it for free or rent it. And this is one of the tracks from the soundtrack, and it's killer. Ice Nine Kills with McKenna Grace, Twisting the Knife.

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0: I'm going to go live, man. I'm going to go live in about an hour. All right. So if you want to see what it's like at the River Shack studio tonight with me, 23 lasers, a teenage Wookiee, and an 8-foot-tall dragon, this is real. 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
2: Ice Cube's Big 3 season is heating up. The most competitive basketball league on earth is on CBS this Sunday. The two best teams go head-to-head as Coach Nancy Lieberman and Greg Monroe's Dallas Power take on the one-seed Chicago Triplets, led by Coach Dr. J and Captain Montrezl Harrell. Then Coach Gary Payton and the Boston Ball Hogs

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These are people working for you to get the roads working better. This message is WC.

I can't do it. I'm going to go ahead and call an audible here. They had a very nice song coming up next from Matchbox 20. And I honestly just don't think any human being, especially Chicago rocker, could take that kind of a left turn. I've called an audible. I hope you approve.

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Rocky the Rooster is back 12 times tomorrow with a keyword that could be worth $1,000. 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

Tomorrow, more concert tickets for you. We'll spin the Wheel of Rock. I'll have more Black Label Society and Lynyrd Skynyrd tickets. Rocky the Rooster will make an appearance, trying to hook you up with $1,000 I want you to win. And, of course, at 9 o'clock, we're going to do Capone's Vinyl Vault. All right, man. Until tomorrow, rock on, brothers and sisters.

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Ebola, hantavirus, flea-borne typhus. 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

0: 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This is Chris Robinson from the Black Crowes, and here comes some more Black Crowes rock and roll for you right here on
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0: 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I'm Maris.
1: I'm Maria Palmer.
2: I'm Michael.
0: And this is the Morning Mosh Pit. Now imagine your bank makes a mistake, puts $1 million in your account, and you see it.
3: I'm buying things quickly.
1: Yep.
0: And then they catch it and they go, well, Mr. Mason, we'd love for you to return that $1 million mistake of ours. We're sorry. What are you doing?
3: Your mistake.
0: You've made the mistake, correct?
1: Yeah.
0: Obviously.
1: I would love that.
3: So, finders keepers, baby.
0: This happened to a gentleman.
3: Yeah.
0: He got $1 million in his account, and they said, give it back or you're going to have to do a year in jail. Now, does this, does this change the stakes for you?
3: Free rent? Come on. I'm saving money left and right. I'm going to hide it.
0: It's like,
3: I don't know. Somebody stole it. I don't know where it is. I'll see you in a year. By the way, that's 6 months with good behavior.
0: Like, so we're all on the same page.
1: Yeah.
0: We're going to jail.
1: Yeah, I'm going to jail.
0: And I'm fully going to quantify this. Not only are you going to put me in jail, I can't spend my money. I can't spend that million at all.
3: Food costs, no rent costs.
1: And how crazy that I happened to transfer it into a high interest account right before I went to jail.
0: Right.
3: So in Sweden.
0: You just let this grow.
1: Cayman Islands.
0: Hey, mom, skim a little bit off, but we're making some big gains here. Uh-huh. Only get what you need, pay my bills, pay your bills, nothing else. And you sit and you eat your ramen because you're going to also have a nice commissary for yourself.
3: Yeah, true.
0: Like, and then nobody's gonna bother you and be like, hey, you need ramen today? You're good.
3: Yeah.
0: You're good.
1: It's not like if we accidentally paid the bank $1 million, they'd give it back.
0: Oh, absolutely never. Not.
3: Okay. So, like, I don't know what happened. Wrecked. Guess you need a lawyer.
0: The bank would just be like, dummy.
1: Yeah. Oh, thank you.
3: So, in the story, is that what he did?
0: Yeah, he's in jail.
3: That's amazing. That is awesome. I love this guy. I want to write him a letter.
1: I'm surprised, though, that like they didn't seize the money in the process of sending him to jail, if I'm being honest.
0: As Michael spoke, you see that transaction come in.
3: Yeah.
0: You're going to have a bell or a whistle go off. And
3: no refunds on
1: animals. Is that what he did? He bought it? He spent it?
0: You don't even got to spend it. You got to move it.
1: Yeah.
0: You got to put it somewhere else.
3: I don't know where it went.
0: Yeah.
3: I don't know what happened.
0: And it's just like, oh, we know the transaction happened. We can see it. Can you send it back?
1: No. I can't.
3: It was stolen from me.
0: I can no longer speak English.
3: And they're in a different in a different country. I'm sorry. They say, well, okay, well, we're going to prosecute you and put you in jail for a year. Great. Okay.
0: Deuces. Thank you.
3: I'm not making $1 million in a year anyways, and I just got to kick back. Maybe I'll get built, flip some weights, kick some soccer balls around.
0: And just read?
3: Yeah.
0: Read how to invest?
3: Yeah. Oh, my God.
1: Interesting. We can prosecute crimes because we're

0: what we're finding out is that a lot of Americans are missing once-in-a-lifetime moments because they're on their phone. You're just sitting there scrolling, and then your kid takes their first steps. Or this story came about because there's a lot of fathers who have been in the delivery room, and they're not paying attention. they're just funny. Off in scrolly la-la land, and then their kid's here, and they missed it. And I think about concerts specifically because a big part of that is that people got their phones up.
1: Mm-hmm.
0: Like, we're recording for content. Mm-hmm. But then there's a lot of people that are just recording the entire concert. And you're missing that moment of just being with everybody, singing along with everybody. When the artist is talking to us, telling us stories about the song, you're missing that because you're fumbling to get your phone out. And we're missing a good portion of life.
1: It is true. I mean, even yesterday, I was trying to catch I was looking out my window and I saw a lightning bolt hit the top of one of the buildings. I was like, oh, so cool.
0: Yeah.
1: So I got my phone out and I was like trying to use a wide angle. And I was like, well, if I sit here long enough, it'll be all right. And I was like looking through my phone and then I just couldn't see the same, you know, like I couldn't see if it was actually hitting. And I thought, just put your phone down and enjoy something for a minute. But I did have a specific one of these, and it was at Wrigley last year. There was a game where the Cubs were playing the Diamondbacks, and there was like 2 grand slams back to back.
0: Okay.
1: And I missed one of them completely until the ball was in the stands.
0: Oh my God.
1: Yeah, because I was on my stupid phone.
0: It was like you look down and you got to look up to see after you hear the crack of the bat, and then you're trying to find the ball, and everybody's excited. It was like, I want to be excited too.
1: And I was like, wait, I missed the grand slam.
0: I mean, and we say all this to say there's no harm in putting your phone away for a little bit.
1: I mean, maybe we should all put our phones away a little bit more than we are on it. I find that I am just on this thing all. Even when I was in the shower this morning, I was like, I wish I had a way to hang my phone up in here so I could watch videos while I was in the shower.
0: Trust and believe, there's already people showering with their phones. The phones are waterproof now. You can absolutely do it.
1: And you can hold it between your cheeks if you need to. Just washing your hair. Like, hold on, let me set this down for a second.

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0: whenever you, we'll start whenever you want.
1: You're welcome.
0: Thank you. Good morning.
2: Hi.
0: Happy hump day.
2: Hump day.
1: Not just hump day. It's White Sox Wednesday.
0: Mm-hmm. Ah, yes. Sports.
1: A little bit.
2: Have I told you about my best friends?
1: Which ones?
2: The Chicago Cubs, by the way.
1: Whoa, whoa, whoa. How are you going to...
2: Well, because we have two teams here.
1: White Sox win. Cubs don't have a day.
2: I'm excited.
1: Cubs don't get a day.
2: All right.
1: Okay? Well, it's White Sox Wednesday.
0: Because no days start with C.
2: Our day was last night.
1: Whatever, man.
2: How did Scooble do, by the way?
1: Scooble did fantastic.
2: No, he was fine.
1: Scooble did just fine. I knew Scooble was going to do what Scooble was going to do, but...
0: Yeah, me too.
1: Yeah, were you impressed with the showing last night?
2: Was she?
1: And we'll talk about that more in sports coming up, but we are the Morning Mosh Pit. I'm Maris.
0: I'm Maria Palmer.
2: I'm Michael.
1: You got weather for me?
2: Yeah, let's do it.
1: Let's go.
3: Michael says don't go outside or look out your window. It'll ruin the surprise. Ah! Here's weather.
2: I'll just be honest, it's not going to be nice today. It is going to be hot, humid, cloudy. And stormy and rainy and possible severe thunderstorms this afternoon. So it's one of those days where if you can just cuddle up in bed, that'd be the way to go.
1: Cuddle up in bed.
2: It sounds so good right now.
1: It's wild.
2: It feels like fall outside.
0: No, we cuddle up in bed all year long.
1: No.
2: We crank that AC and get under them cubs.
1: Unless the room is at 68, don't touch me in the middle of summer. I don't want to feel your sweat.
2: That's wild.
0: We're bringing this room to 69, baby.
1: That's a little too hot. It's a little too steamy there.
2: That's about right.
0: It's a little sweaty. It's fine.
2: I think about this often. What advice do you wish we could have gotten in our 20s? What advice would have set us on a little better path?
0: Just stop that.
2: Well, we got a little bit of that coming up right after this.
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16: Fight Brian Battle and Shaw, you get your ass whooped. If it were anybody other than Dalton Ross, then maybe.
17: Friday, August 7th, two finishers collide. Charlotte's own Brian Battle.
18: I'm going to have to punish him. Guaranteed fireworks.
17: And fan favorite Dalton Ross.
19: I don't care who you name, put him in front of me, they're going down.
17: Only one will be left standing.

0: Yeah?
1: Sorry.
2: Is it good?
1: It's okay. We're live on Facebook now and YouTube, and someone checked in. They said, good morning from Michigan. I said, how's your beehole? Because they have the explosive diarrhea. And his response was, I'm good. Thanks for asking, though. Okay. Just a little common courtesy.
2: Thank
1: this morning.
2: You, Michael.
1: You're
0: riveting, riveting input from Mikey on the morning mosh pit. If you're a millennial and you know it, clap your hands.
1: Oh.
0: Yes, we are all millennials here, and I have advice millennials wish they had heard in their 20s.
1: Mm-hmm.
0: Don't go above and beyond for any employer, even the ones you like. Take your breaks, work your 8 hours, and not a minute more take your PTO.
1: Wrong!
2: I mean, I work hard, but I still play hard, too.
1: Well, that's it. Yeah, but I think... I don't know. It depends on what you want to do with your life.
0: Well...
1: Where do you want to go? What do you want to do?
0: It depends. We have a particular career where... If you
1: stop, they throw you out of the car.
0: You're not wrong. You're not wrong.
1: You have to go.
0: But also, in that going above and beyond can still actually get you somewhere. I think most jobs going above and beyond doesn't get you anywhere but burnt out.
1: I see. Yes. And that
0: so
1: makes sense.
0: Point.
2: This is why I'm here.
0: Yeah right.
1: Yeah. We're above and beyonders.
0: Well, we're definitely beyond. Not every decision is permanent. Don't let social media convince you that every decision is permanent. Most careers and life plans take a few wrong turns before they work out.
1: Yeah, that's true.
2: Yeah.
1: Look at Louis C.K.
2: I've embraced failure. Jeez.
1: Well, here's the thing. A lot of these people who you think are like long gone are suddenly back, and I'm like, you know what they did. We all know,
2: it's
1: but nobody cares now.
2: People,
1: what's going
0: they never
1: on?
0: Did.
2: Selective memory.
1: Yeah.
2: People forget what they want.
1: And I'm just saying, like, even if you, like, I really am into this show. I'm not sure if you've heard of it. It's called Love After Lockup. you can go away for years and come back and reset your entire life. Life is long.
0: Yes.
1: But yeah, I think that's interesting.
0: Yeah. Don't interact too much with AI. It's not your friend. It might be that you need some skills with it for your education or whatnot, but do not blindly trust what it tells you. That's fair.
2: Michael?
1: Well, yeah. Michael? No, I just got in trouble off the air here. That was a hell of a... It was a hell of a thing. And Marie goes, is it real? Michael. And then I look at the bottom and it goes, this is AI.
2: Get caught once a day in this most beautiful thing ever.
1: It's fun.
0: Stop recording each other all the time. Let your friends act dumb without immortalizing it.
2: Yeah, I'm glad we did not have the power of cell phone that we have now.
1: Amen, brother.
2: My life would be a trash bag.
1: Yeah,
2: like
1: we as young men were getting in a lot of trouble. 16-year-old boys, we were throwing busting mailboxes up. And
2: I'm thinking about college me, like good
1: racing
2: God.
1: Cars.
0: I'm going to heaven, so
2: they
0: can't relate. We had cell phones when I was in high school. Was when like we all had camera phones.
1: Jesus is checking back on Maria's history. Yeah, she's right.
2: Yeah,
0: well, I'll be damned.
1: And let's look at Mike. Where's Michael's book? Uh-oh.
0: Social media is largely toxic brain rot. Do not let it define your worldview. Yeah.
1: That is so true, but so hard to do.
0: And of course, put your phone down and go talk to people in real life. It will solve so many of your problems. You have no idea.
1: No!
0: That's all right. They don't want to talk to you either, Mikey.
1: I'm not doing it.
2: 844-955-9550. If you have any additional advice you would have wished you got when you were in your 20s, share it with us.
1: Focus less on the ladies and pay more attention to your career.
2: I would have saved more money.
0: Take your time speaking.

0: Lollapalooza headliner, Smashing Pumpkins on Rock 95.5. What a song.
1: What a song, what a band.
0: A song that makes you truly feel things. And to feel is so very human. Something we need to conserve in the inevitable. Human versus robot war.
2: News from the front of the inevitable human-robot war.
0: According to a new survey, skipping business school and focusing on AI skills might actually be the smarter move for anyone hoping to get in the world of corporations and finance. The survey found that 86% of financial bosses think AI skills are more useful for new hires than a traditional business degree, which can cost over $250,000. The bosses say they are paying higher salaries to workers who know their way around AI. At the same time, starting pay for business grads is dropping.
3: Yeah, I think college in a lot of forms is very sham.
4: I agree with you. Did we take it for a ride in a lot of ways?
3: I want to say if they focus more on the actual degree in a lot of situations, you could get away with 2 years and learn what you need to and then get more practicum in the field.
5: Yeah.
3: For like stuff like engineering and doctor, like there's other stuff you have to learn to advance to get to that level, to get to the practicum. You need the extra time. And in those situations, yes, I think most media schools should be like maybe 3 to 4 semesters. You don't need 4 years.
5: I agree.
4: Well, it's like whenever that's why I dropped out of school. I had to do the 2 years of prerequisites. I'm like, I don't care about any of this. This feels like they are just using this, holding a degree for ransom. So I have to pay extra years to go learn things I don't even want to learn. And my parents didn't pay for it. I didn't get any grants. I had to pay for it all myself. So I was like, this sucks. I'm going into radio.
0: Well, what I'm great call. What I'm not going to do is sit here and say that college is priced adequately and the bang is worth the buck. I don't think that that's true for every field. I think, again, we work in a very specific field and we have ADHD. So sticking with college really wasn't going to be a thing for us in
4: general. Especially if you don't like what you're learning. Mm-hmm. My God.
0: However, AI is also brand new. Brand new. And I think to go out on such a limb as to say, we care more about you having AI skills than an MBA, which is has shown longevity, at least within the workforce, where AI hasn't even been around enough to show any version of longevity. I would make the argument you still need the base education plus the AI skills, but I don't think that AI is going to I don't think that if you have AI skills and you didn't go to college, you're going to get hired by these same bosses that are saying that they're hiring people with AI. You know what I mean? They're still using the MBA or whatever the case may be as the litmus test for you to even get in the door.
3: I think a lot more businesses need to take the approach of apprenticeship.
0: Yeah.
3: I feel like more of us would do better learning in the field. And if I've got to go take a class, that's part of the apprenticeship.
4: Yeah. That's how I learned radio.
3: Yeah.
4: I just forced myself in and was like, I wasn't even a real intern. I just told them I was. And they were like, hey, we got to do your intern paperwork.
3: Which
4: and
3: is still wild.
4: Every couple months, I'd just go, yeah, well, I'll get it to you next week.
3: Yeah.
4: And 2 years went by. That's the best way to learn.
0: That's a really interesting point, because I do think that that was something that I struggled with in college and why I had a hard time persevering through it. Is because it felt compartmentalized from the actual career I was going to work. It was like, I'm getting education now, but I haven't worked a real job yet because I'm, you know, stupid years old.
4: Right.
0: And I don't know how this is even going to apply out there. So it was like, I can't motivate myself because I don't even know what I'm doing this for. Yeah. So I do like the concept of an apprenticeship.
4: Yeah, so we drink.
3: And it's you're getting paid to learn. You're learning what you need to. Yeah. You see what you need to learn so it makes sense and you're not just sitting in class or doing anything. And it solves like an entry level position problem.
0: Yeah.
3: You're doing your entry level to learn to get to that specific spot.
4: I got some good news for you guys. iHeartMedia has a director of AI enablement job up for grabs right now.
3: Okay.
0: Guaranteed human in the human versus robot war.
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0: love sound. I'd do anything for it. And in that way, I'd consider myself an audio slave.
1: Mm.
0: It's Morning Mosh Pit on Rock 95.5. Boys, what are we doing?
2: Sports!
0: You liked it and you know it, Maris.
3: Stinky.
1: Oh, man.
3: Go ahead, Michael.
1: It is a good day to be a Cubs fan.
3: Get it out of the way.
1: Wrigley was absolutely rocking last night, man. I wish I could have been out at that game. But I did watch from home. Both my bets hit. Love that.
0: Should have gone all in.
1: Had I listened to you yesterday when you told me to go all in, I would have won a lot more money.
0: Yeah.
1: But I don't know. I mean, listen, I got to do some research before I'm betting money.
3: Michael, butterfly effect. It wouldn't have worked that way.
0: Yes, it would have.
3: That's not how this works.
1: You think the Cubs would have lost had I went all in?
3: Oh, they would have got slammed.
0: You should always listen to me.
1: Speaking of slammed, the Cubs slammed the Dodgers yesterday. 5-1.
0: Glad it happened for someone.
1: Good old Tarek Skubal had a nice debut. He actually pitched well. But
3: he had a great debut.
1: Problem is, once
3: nice.
1: He left the game, things got hairy. And we don't like it, Harry. Cubs and Dodgers back in action today. Afternoon game out at Wrigley. And Shota Imanaga scheduled to start for the Cubs. White Sox. It is White Sox Wednesday. We got tickets for you coming up to see the Sox. Four-pack, right?
3: Yeah, four-pack of tickets later today.
1: White Sox did get their ass busted yesterday.
3: It was
1: 14-2.
3: Not nice.
0: What?
1: That was a rough one out there. But like I said off the air, White Sox have been winning so much. Like, I'm almost like, yeah, you guys got to lose once in a while.
3: It's just, you can't give up six runs in the first and then six runs in the sixth and expect it to go well for you. So it's, you know.
1: Like 2 weeks ago, we were talking about the Red Sox slump. I saw Red Sox fans like threatening to jump off bridges.
3: Red Sox are up.
1: Now they're back.
3: They're 10 games above 500 now. Okay. So they're doing fine.
1: Sox back in action against Red Sox tonight. 6:10, our time, Central time, is first pitch.
0: White Sox, the Red Sox. I just hope they fall in love and make the pink Sox.
3: And from Bears training camp, Darnell Wright has got a 4-year extension, solidifying that line in front of Caleb. I love the way the Bears offense looks right now.
1: Dude, we are on fire. Bears Super Bowl champions, Caleb Williams MVP. It is going down.
3: Hey, go knock on wood for the sake of the city.
1: I got wood under here.
3: Oh, no.
0: I love an offensive bear. Get out of my cave!
3: Yeah, you just cursed the entire city of sports.
1: Yeah, I knocked on the wood. We're knocked.
3: Jeez.
0: Go all in tonight. Come on, Mikey.
1: Maybe. If only for a video and only for content. That's the only way we're going to get it.
0: Coward.
1: I got to do some research on what I'm going to bet on. Then maybe we'll talk about it.
0: I do nothing.

0: It's time to whip our meat out on the Morning Mosh Pit on Rock 95.5, a steakhouse in South Florida.
1: Oh, okay.
0: Oh, no, I'm not done. A steakhouse in South Florida is turning heads with a dress code that involves no clothes at all. So truly, get your meat out.
2: Oh, awesome. Mm.
0: On the first Monday of every month, Class Soiree Steakhouse in Hollywood, Florida, holds a special evening where guests can enjoy a fancy meal while completely naked.
2: Nice.
1: Terrifying.
0: Hmm. The chef and owner came up with the idea as a way to draw new customers and create some buzz.
1: You got a buzz.
2: Yeah. A lot of tube steak.
0: He says his crew is all professionals who treat guests with respect and that the experience is meant to feel classy and elegant.
1: Yeah.
0: Yeah, until I stick to the seat. Even the hostess greets guests in the nude to help them feel more comfortable.
2: All right, that's amazing.
0: Tickets run $250 for men, because of course this is ticketed, $150 for women.
1: What in the sexism?
0: Or $300 for couples. The restaurant expected around 20 people for its latest event. As for whether it's legal, a city spokesperson confirmed it is, since the staff who are working stay clothed.
1: Yeah, but awesome.
2: I thought you said the staff was naked.
1: No, just the host. Why Amazing. Are they charging the men more? Do they expect them to eat more meat? Is that what the problem is here?
0: I think they expect them to enjoy the experience a little bit more.
1: Yeah, steak is fantastic.
2: It is. That's true. Mm. Like, naked or clothed.
1: I need a body bib when I eat.
2: Yeah.
1: I'm a messy eater. It's a little bit everywhere, and then it's like a nice reminder of what the meal was. You know, it's like, oh, there's a little soy sauce, there's a little steak sauce. You know, oh, that was great. That was beautiful. I can't have that on me. I don't want to be sticky with the meat juices when I'm trying to enjoy a steak.
2: Well, burn your pecker. And nobody wants that either. So you're going to need a long bib if we got the steakhouse bib.
1: Yeah, I call that clothes.
2: Yeah.
1: So when I eat, I will be clothed.
0: Just put a little napkin on your lap. You know, etiquette.
2: What, a cocktail napkin?
1: All
2: Perfect.
0: One on top and one underneath.
2: My size.
0: Why are all these chairs stained?
1: Are you going, Maria?
0: No.
2: 100%. I would go tomorrow.
0: You know why?
2: And I'd take my girlfriend and not tell her.
0: I feel like
2: we're going to steakhouse.
0: Baby. I actually feel like I would be more open to it if it weren't ticketed, but because it is,
2: what's wrong with it being ticketed?
0: Then I feel like I'm part of the spectacle.
2: I see what you're saying. Because women don't think about that. No one's spectacling me. I'm not a spectacle.
0: No.
2: People move their eyes away when I come in naked. but women, beautiful women, obviously you're going to get oogled at, and you're going to get, I hate that for you guys.
0: Yes.
2: Even though I'll be doing it, but you know.
0: I just want something well done.
1: Well done indeed. 844-955-9550. We want to hear from you. Also in the chats on Facebook and YouTube. Are you going to go to Naked Dining
2: for
1: a good steak?
2: Let's go.
1: Yeah.
2: I want more than steak.
1: I'll get mine to go. How about that?
0: That was a good spin that you put on that story. You know, the good meat spin, Maris.
1: No! No, no, no, no, no, no, no, no.
2: Twist it!

0: Rock 95.5. Are we speaking with Tammy from Joliet?
1: Yes. Hi, guys. How are you guys doing this morning?
0: Hi, we're doing fantastic.
2: We're good.
0: If I understand this correctly, this is your first time playing Pit Happens.
1: Yes, it is.
0: Well, beautiful.
2: Tammy's a virgin.
0: Yes. Thanks for joining us. This is a lovely game. We put you in a situation, and your goal is not to get kicked out, tossed out, thrown out, or bounced out by security for your chance to win Lynyrd Skynyrd tickets. All right. So, Michael is our pit master.
3: Yep.
0: Gonna get put in a pituation. Are you ready, Michael?
3: Yeah.
0: Let's go.
3: Oh, we're going out to Wrigley last night. Are you a Cubs fan?
1: No.
3: Well,
0: that's not right,
4: the
0: right answer,
4: but that's okay.
2: That's the White Sox Wednesday, Tammy.
3: So we're out there.
1: I can for today.
3: You're damn right you can. That's what I like to hear. We're out at the Cubs game last night, and Nico Hoerner steps up. Cubs really need some help. Down 1-0, and boom, home run. Ball goes flying out, Tammy. It takes one bounce and lands in the catch fence that's right above the ivy out there in the outfield. You make a jump for it, land on the catch fence. And now the security is heading your way, Tammy, and you got to figure out a way to get out of this situation. You got to say something. You got to do something. What are you doing?
1: I'll say, oh, I tripped and fell, but oh, here's the ball. You can have it back.
2: Oh, wow.
0: Nice.
2: Okay. Rolling for a little ray of sunshine, Tammy. That's a 4.
3: Dang, Tammy. Was that a 4 on the 6 die or the 20
2: the
3: die?
2: The 6 die. No,
3: that's
2: good.
3: That's good, Tammy. All right. Security guard, his eyes soften, his cheeks soften, and he says, come here, let me help you out of there, dear. We all are watching this in disbelief because if it was, I don't know, Maris or I, maybe even Maria, they'd have just thrown us onto the field and just, like, scooped us out into the...
0: Probably.
3: off the field. but you win. You got it. You're going to Lynyrd Skynyrd. Great job, Tammy!
0: Yes, Tammy. You are all set. Make sure you clear your calendar for August 15th. You will be in the building for Lynyrd Skynyrd with Credit Union 1 Amphitheater. Now, Tammy, who are you planning on taking with you to this one?
1: Well, either one of my friends or one of my daughters.
3: Okay. Darn right. And then what do we say, Tammy? Go Cubs?
0: No. No.
1: Go Cubs!
2: Yes!
0: No! Yes! Tammy!
2: Oh, let's go, Tammy!
0: Okay. All right.
1: Okay. Oh, my God!
0: Yeah!
5: Yes. You did me dirty, Tammy.
0: The bait and switch. Well done, Tammy.
2: Opportunist, Tammy. I like it.
0: Everybody else, go get your tickets at Ticketmaster.com. All thanks to our friends from Live Nation. And Michael, you've got the list of most streamed shows
3: so far
0: 2026.
3: I found my own big hit of a show that I've been watching, but I'm always looking for the best shows to watch. And I got the list next.

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0: 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The Morning Mosh Pit is on. Streaming live on Facebook, YouTube. All the chats are open. You can go in there, hang out with us on and off the air. Chat. Shout out to Nick, Chris, Bella. A whole bunch of people in the chat.
1: So what everybody missed...
0: What are you guys talking about?
1: I am essentially running the show.
0: You're flying the plane.
1: And I give signals when I'm trying to cue somebody. And sometimes, I'll admit, I miss cue. And it might go to Maria when it's supposed to be Michael, or vice versa. I cue Michael and he just stares at me blankly. And I'm like, no.
0: Normally I would start talking there. But I just thought, I'm just going to stare at him for a minute and see what happens. And then he looks at me like his face gets a little more confused. And I just kind of give him a like, what are we doing? Like, where are we going? Then?
2: All right, I'm glad you decided to show up for work today.
0: It's very fun. Most stream shows of the year so far. I don't feel like in this day and age, except for lately, I did find one, but I don't have shows that I watch, like the Dexters and the Sons of Anarchy and the Breaking Bads. I just don't have those series anymore. Are they not making them?
1: No,
0: am I not on the right streaming platform?
1: I think you're very busy doing a lot of other things, but my queue's even backed up. I haven't watched an episode of House of the Dragon at all. The Game of Thrones spinoff.
2: I think what they're investing in are the nerdy things like House of the Dragon or like Star Wars. I don't see as many like Breaking Bad type shows that
0: real heavy dramas
2: that aren't that nerdy, that are much more like mainstream.
1: There's a series on Hulu called Paradise. Haven't seen this season, but it's something I know you would absolutely
2: I haven't even heard of it.
1: Yeah, it's amazing.
0: And I don't have Apple everything. I don't have Apple TV. Would Succession fall into that? Because people are saying Apple TV has a lot of those.
1: Succession
0: right now
1: is well worth a watch. It's on HBO Max.
2: I love
0: it. Is that good? Would I like it?
1: Yes.
2: I think it's hard not to like it.
0: Yeah.
2: Yeah.
0: What is it? Short, two sentences.
1: Elitist family, father hands over power.
0: Oh, fun. Oh, I do like stuff
2: like
0: that.
2: Yeah, it's a narcissistic family with a huge media company, and then the dad's like about to die, and they're like, who's going to be next?
0: All right, here we go. Most streamed show so far this year. Number 10, Paw Patrol. Number 9, Bob's Burgers. Number 8, Family Guy. A Family Guy with 16 billion views.
3: Damn.
0: SpongeBob SquarePants, 17 billion. Bridgerton, 18. Big Bang Theory, 20 million. The Pit. Maybe that's one. I think that is a good drama that I could hear about.
1: Max. Yeah. The actor's name is Noah. I forget his last name.
0: Oh, no, I've seen this. It's the ER show.
1: He was in ER, and now he's doing The Pit. So all the ER fans are back in streaming, and then there's a lot of new people learning about Noah and his doctor acting skills.
0: I see.
2: If I'm going to give a hoot about a show about a pit, it's going to be Morning Mosh Pit on Rock 95.5, baby.
1: I'm glad you said Morning Mosh Pit. Thank you.
0: I thought there was a George Clooney reference coming. Because back in, number 2, most streamed. Number 2, Bluey.
3: Mom, we got kids, so.
0: And number 1, Stranger Things, with 23.26 billion.
1: They just had
0: billion.
1: Their series finale, so that makes sense.
0: Have you seen Love After Lockup? And might I recommend something that will make you feel a lot better about your life?
2: Have you seen The Secret Lives of Mormon Wives?
0: Wow, I wonder if that's any good.
1: And most importantly, we want to hear from you. What's missing off that list?
0: Yeah.
1: A lot of kid shows, and I want to fight that list so hard. But 844-955-9550. Text us what's missing. Hit us on the chat if you're streaming on YouTube or Facebook. But yeah, there's a lot of shows missing.
0: Somebody in the YouTube chat said Ted Lasso. Has anybody seen that?
1: Ted Lasso.
0: It's a good one.
1: Okay. And they got a new season coming out, too.
0: Yeah, so. Like Maris said, text us. 844-955-9550.
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0: I know where Michael and Maria are going to be August 27th through September 3rd as the entire Harry Potter series is returning to theaters for a 4DX experience at Regal Theaters.
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1: Oh, and 3 p.m.'s good.
0: I think Harry Potter is the perfect series of movies for a 4DX experience because when you get all the wizarding things happening in and around you, it just becomes more immersive. Now, I've only seen the last 3 in theaters, so I'm intrigued in the earlier part of this. But Maria, you are excited.
2: I'm so excited.
0: Which is your favorite Harry Potter
2: movie? Prisoner of Azkaban.
0: Okay, very quick on that one.
2: I hope that in the 4D theater I get to get punched by Emma Watson.
0: I too pray for that myself.
1: Yeah. Yeah. Oh, if that's the case, I'm just going to be a chair in the 4D theater. Also, side note, the 4D theaters are crazy. Like, they'll drip. We were in, like, some, I remember what we saw, but we went to a movie and we're, like, under the underground and it was, like, dripping on us from the ceiling. Like, we were in a sewer.
2: I love that.
1: It's
2: though.
1: Weird.
2: You get wet.
1: There's
2: like
1: also
2: that.
1: Air.
0: Just bring a poncho.
1: Wet blow. There's, like, a, like,
0: air.
1: Okay, there's
0: a fan.
1: There's air that pops out, but there's also like a mist that will hit you at times too.
0: Yeah.
1: It's pretty cool actually, except I just think the seats move a little too hard and violently.
0: Is there also
2: that sounds great.
0: Is there also like a scent association?
1: Because
0: there's a lot of scenes in swamps or sewers or things of that nature too. So
2: I want to smell them centaurs. What's up, friends?
0: You got a thing about horses, but we're going to scoot past that one.
2: Giddy
0: don't
2: up.
0: You dare.
1: Can I clean the broomsticks after the games?
2: I'll help.
1: Okay.
0: Best part about this is that each movie experience is only going to be $9.75. So we all know that movies can cost you upwards of $20 just for the ticket.
1: Yeah.
0: But $9.75, that'll be, what's 9 times 8? That's 72. $72 if you do every movie, but it's also a lot as we're wrapping up summer going into September. And this is in the middle of the week, too.
1: That's actually super cheap for the 4DX, too.
2: Yeah.
1: Those are normally way more expensive.
0: So you got a nice deal coming there. I'm going to check out at least one or two of these.
2: Yeah, go all of them.
0: That's a lot of time commitment.
1: Fly on my broomstick down there. Check it out.
0: But you're going for sure,
1: no.
0: Michael? You're not going.
1: I can't say for sure, but I'd love to go. My girlfriend sent this to me. She's like, we got to go to this, and Maria wants to go. So
2: I want to go.
1: I'll probably go.
2: Let's all go.
0: All right.
2: We can be friends.
0: Do you guys think Bon Jovi is a fan of Harry Potter?
2: I don't know, because he hasn't really been on the scene long enough to even have the opportunity to be asked those questions. But as he grows in his career, looking forward to getting to know him a little better.
0: Damn straight. Bon Jovi now on the Morning Mosh Pit on Rock 95.5.

0: Rock 95.5, Chicago's Rock Station. The Morning Mosh Pit is on. My name is Michael.
1: I'm Maria Palmer.
2: I'm Maris.
0: Let's do some rock news.
2: Let's do that.
0: Real quick, Loverboy is canceled a couple dates on their tour, including ours, so they will not be opening for Lynyrd Skynyrd.
2: Correct.
0: We don't really know. They just said, unfortunately, we will be unable to perform on August 15th due to a health-related issue, so no real details there, but just want to let you know that is going on for all of our massive group of Loverboy fans out there.
1: I love Loverboy.
0: I don't hate Loverboy, but I also don't love Loverboy.
1: Would you say that you're not a Loverboy?
0: I'd say that I'm more of a Liker boy.
1: Okay.
0: All right. We told you last week, Glenn Hansard passed away. Amazing Irish musician. Mm-hmm. I knew him because he was great friends with Eddie Vedder, and they toured together. He actually, if you went to the Pearl Jam show last year at Wrigley, you saw Glenn Hansard play. Yeah. He was on tour with him. A motorcycle crash in Ireland at 56 years old, which is such a tragedy. Yeah. And before you play that, Maris, one thing that I noticed about everyone who knew this guy, and it's not going to happen, but I wish people would do this for me when I pass away. They're like, every person he came in contact with felt happier, better, more at peace when he was there. People are like, he would take time for anyone. He would take as much time. Just an incredible dude. Here is, let me make sure I get this right. Here's Eddie Vedder playing with his old band, The Frames, at the funeral.
2: Sorry, you're hearing some behind the
0: Hey, a little behind the scenes action. I like that.

0: by Glenn Hanser. So yeah, shout out to the family. It's tough. Tough situation.
1: And shout out to Maris for being a professional radio producer.
2: Yeah.
1: Really good stuff.
2: All of that stuff.
0: Here, let me help this out. 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
25: Oh, it never goes away. 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
24: Adler and Keaton both have Spider-Man costumes, and if anything says Marvel on it, they are in.
25: Same. Which is why we love Lingo Kids. They have Marvel, Spider-Man,

0: to the head on Rock 95.5. Yeah, don't worry, they're using Nerf weapons.
1: Are we speaking with Mike from St. John's?
2: Yes, you are.
1: What up, Mike? How you doing today?
2: Mike. What's happening, crew?
3: Hey, buddy. What's going
1: on,
3: man?
1: Not too much, man. You got any favorite restaurants out there in St. John's?
2: I have a favorite breakfast spot. It's called Honey Bee.
1: Honey Bee.
3: Ah, I love that name. Bee. That's cute. All right.
4: What's your order?
2: It's usually a all-meat omelet.
1: Well done, sir.
3: Same.
1: All the meats for Mike.
2: All the meats.
1: There we go. Also, thanks for completing the quad. Mike, Michael, Maria, and Maris, all in fun to the head. So, we just need you to answer some trivia questions. We're going to get shot if you get any wrong, which you won't. And then, if you need a save, you can take one of us hostage, and we can answer the question for you. First thing you need to decide is, who do you want to take hostage, myself, Maria, or Michael?
2: You're all my people, but I'm going to go with my guy, Maris.
1: Thank you. It's an absolute honor.
4: Thank you.
1: Are we ready?
4: We are ready.
3: So ready to shoot.
1: Let's go.
4: Okay. In Scooby-Doo, what is the name painted on the gang's van?
2: Oh, Mystery Machine.
4: That is correct.
1: Well done.
4: A question number two.

0: What noisy sounding name is commonly given to a group of geese on the ground?
1: Say that one more time.
0: What noisy sounding name? What's the name of a group of geese?
1: A flock?
0: Not quite on the ground.
2: A gobble?
0: That would be a gaggle.
2: Oh, a gaggle.
3: Oh,
1: yeah.
0: Gaggle.
1: Sorry, Mary.
3: No, it's okay. It's okay. You got to save when you're ready. So here we go.
2: Gaggle.
1: Gaggle.
0: When you choke on your own giggle.
2: Okay.
0: What sound officially signals the round of a round of boxing has ended? Or that Maria's told
1: a bell.
0: A bell.
3: There we go.
0: All right.
4: Is that it?
0: You got to get one more.
4: Oh.
0: And you haven't used your save, so either way, you could win it with this one. In Toy Story, what space-themed pizza restaurant and arcade does Andy visit?
1: Dave.
3: That would be Pizza Planet, my man.
0: Pizza Planet.
1: Thank you.
0: No.
4: Akadaka.
0: Thank you.
3: Mike, you're all set, my man. You're headed to Notre Dame Stadium to see AC/DC on Friday, September 4th. Going to be an amazing road trip for you. Who do you plan on taking with you on this one?
1: Probably going to take my son.
3: Ooh, nice. What's your son's name?
1: Mason.
4: Hey! Oh, Michael Mason!
3: This wouldn't happen to be his first concert, would it?
1: I believe it may be.
3: Oh!
0: Whoa, AC/DC as your first concert is
3: joke.
1: I never brought no one, but it might be his first one ever.
3: Okay.
0: That's crazy.
3: All right, that's insane. Awesome. I would have loved AC/DC to
0: Good
3: be my
0: parenting.
3: First concert. But Mike, you are all set. You are ready to go. Everybody else, head on over to Ticketmaster.com to get your tickets today. All thanks to our friends at Jam Productions, and we have a new documentary coming to theaters, and I couldn't be more excited. Linkin Park, that's the documentary. We'll tell you about it next.
2: Is it out yet?
3: Not yet, no.
2: Okay.
3: It will be.
2: I don't want to hear about this.
0: Hey, spoilers.
2: I'm excited.
0: Next.

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0: Blink 182, one of those iconic bands we all grew up with and still love today. I am Maris of the Morning Mosh Pit.
1: I'm Michael.
2: I'm Maria Palmer.
0: And we got a new documentary trailer that came out yesterday.
1: Oh, yeah.
0: Unshatter will feature the story of Linkin Park. And here's just a little clip.
3: It was hard to figure it out without our good friend.
4: You almost feel guilty sometimes for some of the feelings you're feeling.
5: There were moments when I just felt like it was over. God
6: save us, everyone. If it's going to only be one other chapter, it doesn't get to end where it currently had ended.
7: Life doesn't always give you second chances.
8: The idea of trying to find people who could sing in a certain style felt kind of disingenuous.
0: I don't know about you, but I haven't been this excited about a movie since Spider-Man.
2: You mean last week?
0: Yes.
2: Cool.
0: But I like this because obviously they really took their time and went and found Emily.
2: Yeah.
0: And made it a good fit for what they wanted. Be damned what everybody out there has said, will say, and will continue to critique. Emily fits in this role as the band. And we get to get behind the scenes, see a part of what that decision was, see the OG members taking the time to go, okay, I think we're ready to bring this back. Something's been missing specifically. And that's not the only change that happened. Got a new drummer too.
2: Yeah.
0: Colin joined the band as well. And then Brad is a studio recording part of the band, but he doesn't go on tour anymore.
2: Gotcha.
0: So there's a lot of decisions that were a big part of Linkin Park coming back in general, and we get to see all the moments leading up to a lot of the behind the scenes of them working together, working out the new chemistry with the new band members, and I'm pumped. Linkin Park's one of my favorite bands. I'm going to be front row in the theater.
1: Yeah. No, that's great. Do you guys have a favorite doc? I love music documentaries, movies, and stuff. The movie where the Queen movie was really good. Not that that was particularly a documentary, more of a movie.
0: Biopic.
1: Yeah, biopic. Yeah.
2: There's an Oasis documentary that it's not the newest one, but like the one they have multiple. Of course they
1: do. Was it when he was mean? Because I like it when he's just slamming everybody and talking crap.
2: And there's a whole story about how Noel didn't want to be in the band anymore, and so he just...
1: Says, like, I'm out.
2: F'd off for a second. They were like, well, where's Noel? We have to play this gig. And they were like, oh, he's just some bird in San Francisco right now. And he's like, well, yeah, what else do you want out of life? Like someone fine as hell, and then that's it. Some money.
1: There's a double if you have a DVD, when I bought it, it was a DVD, a double disc set called Let's Play 2, which is a documentary around the two shows played at Wrigley Field but for Pearl Jam a few years back.
0: I figured as much.
1: Yeah, so it's all the little things and in and outs of that.
2: This one isn't really a document. Well, no, it's a little bit documentary-ish, but and shout out to my alternative ladies and emo girls from back in the day. The Panic at the Disco live in Denver.
1: Okay. I hate Panic at DVD. The Disco.
2: Really did a lot.
1: I don't like them.
2: For puberty me. Yeah.
0: I can only imagine there. But yes, pumped to see this come into theaters. A lot of great stories in mind. And you know what's after this?
2: What?
0: 95 minutes commercial free. That's all on the way next on Rock 95.5.
2: Well, that's good news, Bears.

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4: Hey, it's Michael from the Morning Mosh Pit. Cloudy and humid with waves of showers and thunderstorms today. Possibility of severe thunderstorms this afternoon. A high of 80 degrees.
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0: Are full of grisly details.
1: She's in the bear outfit.
0: Luckily, we here on Rock 95.5 are here to put a positive spin on those news headlines. This.
1: Jesus.
0: Is Bad News Bears. A new mom was debilitated with diastasis recti. Insurance twice denied surgery to treat it.
1: You said a lot of words I didn't understand, but it sounds bad.
0: Well, being a woman is a pre-existing condition. Sorry about it.
2: Jesus.
0: Ex-youth pastor accused of wife's murder claims innocence in note found after his suicide in jail.
1: Good, he wrote a note.
3: Post-death suicide notes. Love that.
0: Stands to reason. Happy wife, happy life. No wife, no life. Spokane Fire suspect had been in prison for killing his father, court records show.
3: He's in some hot water.
0: His father's probably looking down at him being like, I'm disappointed in our son.
3: Oh, yeah.
0: Arson!
3: Yeah.
0: All of it.
3: Oh, our son.
0: Just behind you, he's beers.
1: All right, I'll do it. I'll pick up the room and bring us back. White Sox Wednesday is today, and we got your next chance to win a 4-pack of tickets coming up. We're also going to talk about the best baseball team in Chicago as well. And okay. Let's not forget, shut up, White Sox Wednesday.
0: That's what
1: is
0: Wednesday.
1: Next.
3: That's what I meant to say.
1: Not the other team, but also, we're 95 minutes commercial free on Rock 95.5. What, Michael?
3: What team beat the Dodgers yesterday?

0: No champions in Chicago just yet, but I do predict one of these baseball teams in
1: Cubs!
0: This beautiful city will absolutely walk away a champion.
2: Hey.
0: Welcome to White Sox Wednesday.
2: I think you're a champion, Maris.
1: That's what I meant.
0: We're all champions. 844-955-9550. Win a four-pack of tickets to see the best baseball team in Chicago take on the New York Mets over at Wrigley Field on Friday night, August 21st. Post-game fireworks presented by Beggar's Pizza. Mm. It's a City Connect Friday. You know they're going to be wearing those sexy jerseys.
1: Oh, is this yes. one Ja Rule's going to be at?
0: No, oh. Ja Rule specifically. Hold on, let me finish.
2: Uh-huh.
0: The first part. Be caller 10 to win the four-pack of tickets. Now, here's what's happening this weekend when the Sox return to Wrigley Field. Friday, Ja Rule will have a post-game concert presented by Coca-Cola. You can get special field passes to be up close and personal, but more importantly, the baseball, because the White Sox need a nice little bounce back and a bit of a losing streak right now. And when they come home, they play their best baseball because you're there to support them. Also happening on Saturday, Ozzie Guillen is getting his jersey retired.
3: Oh, that's cool.
0: A big ceremony going on, and Ozzie was a part of that 05 series where the White Sox were champions, and we just want to get out and support Ozzie. Ozzie, a great coach and a great fixture in Chicago. We love him a ton, but right now, I think we got to get Mike some tickets. Mike from Highland Park, how are you doing, my man?
2: Thanks today.
4: Good, how are you?
0: Fantastic. We've completed the quad yet again today. Second time with another Mike.
2: A bicycle.
0: Yeah. And we couldn't be happier to give these tickets to you for you to see the New York Mets lose to the White Sox. but, Mike, you're a big White Sox fan, I hope.
4: Oh, yeah.
0: Yeah, all right. How do you feel about the season right now? How do you think things are going to go?
4: I haven't seen many games, but sounds like it's going to be a great year.
0: Hey.
4: For sure.
0: He knows what's happening.
3: Frankly.
0: Mike knows what's happening. Yeah. So, Mike, you got the tickets. It's going to be a great game on August 21st. Who are you taking with you to this one?
4: Probably my wife.
0: There you go.
2: Oh, what's your wife's name?
4: Yeah. Trina.
0: Trina. See, Mike, like the way you're doing this. You got four tickets, but you're only using two. That way, you got a buffer. You don't have to worry about the people around you. You can enjoy the baseball in the best way possible.
2: Put your bag in a seat.
0: Put your bag, your jacket.
2: Nice.
0: Have some extra drink holders for yourself. Cause
2: leg room, man, spread it out.
0: Yeah, baby. Mike, you are all set. Everybody else, go ahead and get your tickets at Ticketmaster.com to support the best.
3: Hey.
0: Baseball team in Chicago. Michael, what?
3: Don't forget, August 17th through the 19th, we're going to find out who the best baseball team in Chicago is.
0: Word.
3: Crosstown Classic, baby. 2 weeks.
0: Yeah.
2: I hope they kiss.
3: You, 2 weeks.
0: You would be talking about that right
3: Wrigley
0: now.
3: Wrigley Field.
2: I just want them all to have fun.
0: I'm sure that's exactly what you want. Do you like this song, Maria?
2: This is my jam.
0: This is your jam?
2: It's
0: go ahead.
2: Like
0: go ahead.
2: 4.5-inch nails, though.
5: You let me violate you. You let me desecrate you.

0: certainly need to know. It's a hell of a community service.
1: I'll tell you that much.
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3: 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As we all know, Spider-Man Brand New Day continues to be one of the most popular movies internationally. Well, a theater accidentally played a movie called I Want Your Sex.
4: Hey.
3: The R-rated flick stunned fans as it is not family-friendly spider movie that they were hoping for.
4: That's not a web.
2: Well,
3: it's a web.
2: It's a rope.
3: Oh, joy. They did get their refund and got the movie shown properly. Generosity in Wisconsin, as we got to see a gentleman donated his truck so that a band could get to their next performance. The band's vehicle broke down, and you know, when your vehicle breaks down, you just kind of stuck on in the road. The gentleman donated his Ford Explorer so that they could take the truck for several days and go 500 miles to Michigan for their next scheduled concert. Huh. The band did indeed return the vehicle, and it's just a great moment by a slew of genuine people that are out there.
4: That's cool.
2: When my car breaks down, I just listen and provide a safe space for it to process.
3: Disney and TikTok have inked a new deal where they're going to open the Disney vault to be used by creators.
2: The biggest scam. Disney vault. You have them all the time. They are not sealed away.
3: You have to opt in to be a part of the program on both TikTok and on Disney Plus, where you can be featured in verticals. Once you get access to the Disney vault, you'll be introduced to brands as Pixar, Marvel, Star Wars, FX, and much more. This is going to be interesting to see how everybody gets ripped off in this situation. And a Florida professor is the Guinness record for the youngest male professor in the world. He started college at the age of 10. And at the age of 18... years, 346 days old.
4: Throw something at him.
3: He started teaching at Florida's Miami-Dade College in August of 2023. Soon became a professor after that at the age of 19. He is now 21 and still teaching classes. And let's talk to Tina here. Tina, what's going on?
5: Hi, how are
3: you? How are you doing today, Tina?
2: Tina.
5: Great, thank you.
3: Oh, glad to hear. Tina just got one of those amazing voices, but thank you for joining us as you're here for the Wheel of Rock. We're going to spin to see what concert tickets you land on. Let's get straight to the spin. Okay. Five Finger Death Punch. I'm sorry.
4: Oh, nice.
3: Just dragging that out. Five Finger Death Punch. You're going to be at Credit Union One Amphitheater on Wednesday, August 19th. One of a many shows going on out there. Now, Tina, who do you plan on taking with you to this concert?
5: Oh, I would say probably my husband.
3: There we go.
2: What's your husband's name?
5: Carl.
3: Carl. Yeah.
2: So, Tina, is it like serious with Carl or what's up? I like that voice of yours.
4: She said husband.
2: Okay. People say things all the time. We don't got to put labels on it.
3: You just going to hit on Tina on the radio like
2: No,
3: this?
2: No, I'm not hitting on her. We're just talking.
3: Oh, you're just talking.
2: It's innocent.
3: Okay.
2: Well, right now.
3: Well, Tina, I think Maria might be available for the concert as well. If your husband.
4: How much Death Punch?
3: Husband.
2: I'm so lonely.
3: Is not available. But Tina, thank you for calling. And
2: just
3: also,
2: there's a
3: no.
2: Doesn't mean he can't score.
4: How much Death Punch?
3: We're gonna get back to the music. 95 minutes commercial free.
2: Fingers have
3: a few more spins of the wheel coming up later today with Walt Klinger and Pat Capone. 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

0: Thanks for joining us in the morning mosh pit on Rock 95.5. We are commercial free. I'm Maris.
1: I'm Maria Palmer.
2: I'm Michael.
0: And in the most Reddit way possible, they have put together a list of celebrities who are surprisingly bad at their jobs, much like us. Fantastic radio host.
2: Jared Leto. I saw Suicide Squad. It's not a good movie.
0: Valid. Right. Actually pretty valid there. I thought you were going to come at his musical performance.
2: No, I hate to admit it. I actually like 30 Seconds to Mars.
0: Yes. So.
1: Unfortunately, very talented.
0: Just not a great actor.
2: Yeah, or human.
1: Or human, yeah.
0: That part.
1: Allegedly.
0: Jennifer Lopez is on this list.
1: Yeah. Well, she can dance, though.
0: Yes, and that's exactly what they call out. She is a excellent dancer.
1: Yeah.
0: Singer? Let's leave that to the vocals that had helped her entire career.
1: Yeah, Meghan Trainor.
2: We're talking about Taylor Swift.
0: Ashanti helped her out a bunch. Yeah. Next on the list is Taylor Swift.
2: Hey! She can't dance or sing.
1: Yeah, she can. Well, no, but she can write like crazy.
0: This Redditor says her singing and dancing are on par with your average high school talent show.
1: Oh, that's not true.
0: I will give her credit for singing. I've seen the dancey dance. It's you don't go to a Taylor Swift show for the dancey dance.
1: I think for what Taylor Swift is trying to achieve, she is very, very good at it.
0: Yes. Snoop Dogg on this list.
1: What?
0: Somebody said he's not a great rapper.
1: What?
0: He smokes weed very well, though.
2: Oh, he's
0: and
2: fine.
0: Snoop is a great influential rapper.
1: Yeah.
0: Now, if you get down to the nitty gritty of it, is he the best? I wouldn't necessarily put him in my top 10.
1: No, well, but, and you'd have to, what factors are we using to determine who's the best rapper?
0: Yes.
1: He's done a lot for the...
0: Michael, just take this moment of silence here.
1: He's done a lot for the rap world.
0: Thank you. You got there.
1: Got there.
0: Jesus, Maria.
1: I was like, that's not the word I want to use. That's not the one.
0: Keanu Reeves is on this list.
2: That's weird.
0: They're saying that he's not a good actor, and I don't think you've seen Keanu Reeves at his best.
2: Listen, when it comes to acting, there's probably a reason he plays a lot of action movies and John Wicks, and he's very good at shooting. He's very good at martial
0: arts. I would say
2: arts.
0: The movies outside of the Wick world are where you get to see Keanu really thrive, and he has done some really good roles.
2: Yeah.
0: Bill Nye, the science guy, is catching
1: Shut
0: a stray
1: up.
0: Here.
2: You mean
1: Shut
2: the
1: up.
2: Fake scientist?
0: Yes.
1: Oh, my God.
0: That is what they call him out for, because he does not have a PhD, but you know what he's good at? He's good at explaining science.
1: He's teaching kids. You need a PhD to teach kids?
0: Should have been.
1: Shut up.
0: Should have been at the top of this list. Jimmy Fallon.
2: Yeah, I don't like Jimmy Fallon.
1: He's
2: too white bread for me.
1: Well, again, that's for what he's trying to achieve, which is just, can he be likable enough sitting next to the person that you're actually paying attention to?
2: Yeah.
1: He's not the star.
0: No. Okay, I guess that's good. He allows the star to be the star in those moments. But
1: even though it is the Jimmy Fallon.
0: Just constantly laughing and laughing and laughing.
1: Yeah.
0: And this one might be up for debate. 844-955-9550. Lars Ulrich being a dog crap drummer.
2: Wow.
0: This is not Maris. Jeez. This is not Maris.
1: No, that's a thing, yeah.
0: This is Reddit
2: that drummer.
0: Is saying
1: a lot, which is kind of the bare minimum.
0: But if you have any other celebrities who are bad at their jobs, we'd love to hear about them. 844-955-9550. And obviously we know we're terrible at our jobs here at Rock 95.5, and we apologize every day, but you keep coming back.
1: I'm not sorry.
2: Speak for yourself.
0: I'm sorry. 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
1: It's going to be something someday.
0: I hope so. We're all hoping. It's text time, by the way. We ask you all day to text us right here in the studio. 844-955-9550. You can shoot them right in here. And we read a bunch of them on the air.
1: Shoot it inside.
0: Yeah. And that's my move. From the 219, Maris's intrusive thoughts are winning this morning.
2: What happened?
0: Maris is covered in meat juices. That's what it says here.
2: That's why I can't dine naked, because I make a mess when I'm eating.
0: That's right.
2: I'm a messy eater.
1: You'd make other people's meat juice.
0: Well, and that's why I was saying you'd need a long bib so you don't get your hanky burned.
2: Yeah, that's called clothes, Michael.
0: Well, no, because the whole point was the steakhouses, you can eat there naked now.
2: I'll be all right.
1: Usually if you let it dribble onto your chest, people like that.
0: I just tuck. From the 210, hey Maris, just a reminder, the Tigers suck. Your best buddy, Quest.
2: Quest.
0: He's on the YouTube chat right now.
2: As I know you're probably a fan of the Kansas City Royals, who are in the same boat as the Tigers, but not on a 6-game win streak with 8+ runs in the last 6 games. Sit down.
0: Wow.
2: Sit down.
0: From the 847, hey Maris, tell Michael that Fred from Hoffman Estates says the Cubs suck. All right.
2: Hey, Michael.
0: Enough.
2: Hey, Michael.
0: Yeah?
2: The Cubs suck.
0: Want to bet?
1: Fred from Hoffman Estates said that.
0: I'm about to put my bet in.
2: As he hits himself in the face with his microphone.
0: I bumped my glasses. That was an accident. And how dare you? Nobody knew.
1: Right in his eye.
2: We heard it.
0: From the 763. Not even one Taylor Sheridan show in the top 10. Was this list made by a bunch of 8-year-olds? We were talking about the most streamed shows this year. I don't even know who Taylor Sheridan is.
2: I don't know.
0: Am I supposed to know who that is?
2: I don't. Do you know who that is, Maria?
1: No, Taylor Sheridan?
0: Google. Yeah. From the 847, Friends, but we all already have the DVDs for those seasons. What about The Simpsons?
2: Not a fan of Friends.
0: Me neither.
2: Yeah.
1: Well, he's an actor. He's hot.
0: That's not our demo, really, Maris.
2: It really wasn't
0: Maria,
2: for us.
0: Friends.
1: What? About Friends?
2: Exactly.
0: Yeah.
2: Yep.
0: It's a very Big Bang Theory to me. Just kind of middle of the road. Lost. Someone says Lost.
2: That's a good one.
0: From the 219, Mikey and Mr. Predicto are giving SpongeBob and the Magic Conk energy.
1: Yes!
2: If you've been missing out, we have a stream up on not only YouTube, but also Facebook. You can see all the shenanigans happening behind the scenes, and we are shenaniganing. Yep. Okay?
0: Because we can't play songs on the stream because they're copyrighted. So while the songs and commercials and stuff are playing, we are literally in here goofing off. I bought a thing. You remember the, what were those called?
2: The Magic 8
0: Ball. Magic 8 Ball. But this one's, it makes noise. It's called Mr. Predicto. And I've been asking all day if the Cubs are going to win tonight, and it won't give me an answer. Let's see if it'll give me an answer live. Will the Cubs win tonight?
3: It has been determined so.
0: Might, Maria. Now I'm feeling
1: Do
0: good
1: it.
0: About this.
1: Do it.
0: All right.
1: Don't be a coward.
0: Let's see here. And finally, from the 219, what do you call a party with no white people? Crack-a-lackin'. I don't get it.
1: Because white people are crackers and you're lacking
0: them. Okay. 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

0: And I'm here to remind you that you are loved by this group of idiots, the Morning Mosh Pit on Rock 95.5.
1: Yeah, because we are a disaster.
0: Yeah.
2: Speak for yourselves.
1: How are you not a disaster, Michael? Please give us at least one example.
2: I'm trying my best.
0: All right.
1: It shows that we are still a disaster.
0: Input from the short stick over there. Another phenomenal. She didn't talk to you at all.
2: Yeah, I know. I'm making that part up too.
1: You see what I'm saying? You see what I'm saying? Point proven. We're sorry, but thank you for tuning in as always.
0: Yeah.
1: Should we let a professional take over? Yeah.
2: Oh, that's too bad. I'm gonna miss everybody.
1: I'm not the problem. Shows he's the problem 2 seconds later. Like, what?
2: Thanks for being here, everybody. This is fun. Thanks for being on the YouTube chat, Facebook chat, and video open.
1: Yes, yes. All of the above. Thank you for being here. But we're handing it over to a professional. Walt, he's doing it next.
0: Someone's gonna take the wheel.
1: He's gonna continue 95 minutes commercial free on

So on this day, back in 1972, Clive Davis signed those guys, Aerosmith, to their first record deal at CBS Records. I think they got $172,000, which, believe me, back in 1972 was not a lot of money. 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
1: The three queens of rock right there. That's Poppy with friends Amy Lee and Courtney LaPlante. The End of You. It's Walt. Thanks for choosing Rock 95.5 this morning. You're going to have a chance to spin the wheel of rock, score some concert tickets today. I've got Lynyrd Skynyrd tickets up for grabs as well, and more Rooster keywords for a grand. It's all on the way before 3. It's STP now on Chicago's Rock Station.

The Smashing Pumpkins posted some drone footage of their set at Lolla over the weekend. It looks so sick. They're much different production than what they had at the Riv last Wednesday, obviously. I mean, you know, a big giant music festival. Pretty cool set, and then the crowd was just going nuts. You can check it out. It's on their socials. It's Pink Floyd and another song that was a brick in the wall. Hey You. It's on Rock 95.5, Chicago's rock station.

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0: The classic Midwest Storm song from REO Speedwagon. And I remember being a young, impressionable kid growing up in Macomb. Those guys would come through and play on the little trailer stage that Western Illinois University would set up. It just felt like a giant Lollapalooza-sized event to me as a little kid, but definitely pointed me down the path of music. Love that. 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
1: Ice Cube's Big Three season is heating up. 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

There's some newly unearthed film footage, 16mm of Led Zeppelin playing the Bath Festival in England circa 1970. Two filmmakers are planning to interview the band, but they arrived too late and they missed their opportunity. But they did capture a bunch of the performance and what the vibe was like there. It's pretty cool if you're a Zeppelin fan to check it out. We need footage like that for Nirvana. Anything from Club Dreamers back in, what, 1989? Love to see that. Come As You Are on Rock 95.5, Chicago's Rock Station.

0: Got a good question for you today. Time to tell some stories. Looking at that old Zeppelin footage made me think of the time I met Jimmy Page. I was working at Q Prime, who was managing Jimmy around the time of that O2 Arena show. Came into the office to meet the team, came into my office and saw my gold Stabbing Westward albums on the wall. And he asked me about my gold albums. It was surreal, so crazy. 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

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What's going on? 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We'll play an hour of music with your request. And also, I want to know, what's the best experience you've had meeting your favorite musicians? We're going to tell some stories next hour as well. It's Pearl Jam on the Cellus on Rock 95.5, Chicago's Rock Station.

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0: Chili Peppers on the Cellus. It's Walt and our music for the lunch hour. Bill with your request, and today we are taking stories of meeting your favorite musicians.
1: Hi, this is Brad. 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
0: Wow.
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0: Yeah.
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0: That doesn't surprise me, actually.
1: Yeah, both of those were like great experiences.
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Pumpkins opened up their set with that one at Lollapalooza 1979. It's Walt. This is the Setlist and Our Music for the Lunch Hour. Bill with your request. And today's Setlist question, what's the best experience you've had meeting your favorite musicians? And I heard from Aaron who said meeting Billy Corgan because his father used to work for him and he used to go to all of the concerts when he was in town and in the city. That's pretty cool. Billy Corgan, a great guy to hang out with as well. More stories meeting your favorite musicians coming up. But right now, let's give away some Lynyrd Skynyrd tickets coming to Credit Union One Amphitheater on Saturday, August 15th. That's a week from Saturday. I've got tickets for caller 11 at 844-955-9550. 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It's 3 Days Grace.

0: Gonna get that one a week from Saturday. Rock 95.5. Who's this?
1: My name is Tom.
0: Tom, you got a favorite Lynyrd Skynyrd song?
1: Oh, please. Freebird, of course.
0: I mean, really, is there any other? It is. Actually, all of the songs are great, but Freebird definitely stands out. Tom, you're going to hear it live. You're caller number 11. I'm going to hook you up with a pair of tickets so you can check out Freebird and Lynyrd Skynyrd at Credit Union One Amphitheater a week from Saturday, August 15th. You're going thanks to Live Nation.
1: That is awesome. I'm literally driving 10 cars right now.
0: There you go. We'll pick out your parking spot. You'll be back there in a week.
1: Love it. Thank you so much.
0: I'll have more Skynyrd tickets to give away tomorrow. Let's do this one for Anthony in Tinley Park. Wanted to get some My Chemical Romance on the set list. I'm not okay. I promise. It's on Rock 95.5.

It's the set list and our music for the lunch hour that's built with your request. Now, if you're going to go see Foo Fighters on Saturday, be sure you get there early because they don't want you to miss these guys. 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

GNR on the set list for the 2 and 9. It's Walt and Hour of Music for the Lunch Hour. That's Bill with your request. And today's question, what's your favorite experience, meaning your favorite band? And I got a text from the 312. It says, I haven't met any musicians, but I love being at the Disturbed concert when they were at Tinley and they brought up a bunch of people that have struggled with their mental health. And they were able to share some of their stories with the crowd and be supported by tons. It felt so supportive and great that they were able to help them and many others be seen and comfortable. Man, I love that. That is such a powerful moment right there, and it speaks highly of Disturbed. So let's play I Will Not Break from their latest album. It's Disturbed on the set list on Rock 95.5, Chicago's rock station. Wonder what they-

0: 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And they knew what they were doing. Still love them. It's Walt. This is the Setlist, an hour of music for the lunch hour. Bill, with your request, sharing stories of meeting your favorite musicians.
1: So about 2 years ago, I was in San Diego for the Deftones Festival, and we were out for breakfast the morning of the concert. And lo and behold, they seat us right smack dab next to Abe Cunningham, who is the drummer of the Deftones.
0: Wow.
1: And I just couldn't believe it. So it took me a couple of seconds to work up the nerve to look over and get his attention and start a conversation. But once we did, the guy is the coolest guy. I mean, super down to earth, super chill, and I even got the photo to prove it. So that's my story, man.
0: That's awesome. That is awesome. Let's get some Deftones on the Setlist for him. It's Change on Rock 95.5, Chicago's Rock Station.

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WCHI, we swear by our humanity, which explains just how really stupid we are. Yay! Great to be a dopey human. 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

We're not slowing down at all for August or September. So many great shows still coming to Chicago, and a lot of them are here on the Wheel of Rock. You've got Five Finger Death Punch, Motley Crue, Rob Zombie with Marilyn Manson, Breaking Benjamin and Chevelle, and Staind. 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We'll see where it lands. It's Motley Crue on Rock 95.5, Chicago's rock station.

0: 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Who's this?
1: My name's Brad.
0: Brad, are you ready to spin the wheel of rock, score some concert tickets?
1: Yes, I am.
0: All right, let's get this thing a tug. Let's see what's happening. It lands on Motley Crue. You got tickets for Motley Crue August 22nd. It's a Saturday. Credit Union One Amphitheater. Is that going to work for you?
1: Oh, yeah. I like Motley Crue, too. Awesome.
0: It's going to be a great show. You got your tickets. Thanks to Live Nation. You're going.
1: Cool, man. Thank you.
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Well, good news if you're a Ted Lasso fan. And we all thought the show was ending last season, but, you know, it's hard to quit a good thing, right? So, new season kicks off tonight on Apple TV. I hope it has all of the feels. I'm sure it will. It's Bon Jovi now on Rock 95.5.

Tuesday night, Green Day having a special advanced screening of their movie Nimrods, which officially opens next Friday. 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Yeah, I have no idea what that is. It's Bad Omens now on Rock 95.5.

0: Speaking of movies, I saw Spider-Man Brand New Day last night. Loved it. It's lots of fun. And I'm not sure I got the ending I wanted, though, but the last scene does have people talking. I think he knows. It's Walt. Rocky the Rooster is going to drop another keyword for $1,000. 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

0: I know Jacob Knoll says that he's only doing the one Sublime album, which is a shame because he sounds so good fronting the band. But what's next? Maybe a career as a weatherman? He and Zano from the band made an appearance on LA News to do the weather.
1: Hi there, Los Angeles. My name is Jacob.
2: I'm Zano.
1: And Jacob and Zano, what are we looking at right here?
3: Well, as we can see here, it's a beautiful southern swell in Los Angeles and Santa Monica. That guy on this bike right there is my Uncle Mike. And hit him up if you need anything.
1: What does Uncle Mike bring to the table?
3: Well, I wouldn't want to say it exactly on the television, but if you see him on the bicycle, just remember he's going to be wearing a Sunburn Records t-shirt, and he can get you whatever you need in Los Angeles. Thank you, guys.
1: The key thing is the key.
0: Pretty good. Just don't get into radio, buddy, because that's my lane. It's Rock 95.5.

Happy birthday to Pat Smear from Foo Fighters. He turned 67 today. Foo Fighters just kicked off their stadium tour in Toronto last night. They played 26 songs. So if the things port over from that show to our show at Soldier Field on Saturday, that means Doors at 4, Mannequin Pussy plays at 5:30, then Queens of the Stone Age, and Foo Fighters are on at 8. Foo's always put on such a great show, and I'm excited to see them with Alon behind the drum kit. Then next month, there's these guys, AC/DC, on Rock 95.5, Chicago's rock station.

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1: Whoever said all DJs are creeps never met my friend Klinger. 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

0: Well, unfortunately, batteries are not included. It's Rock 95.5, Chicago's rock station. And I know the phones have been just ringing because I am here for you as a vehicle for your voice. You can call me anytime. But I was not answering the phone during Rebel Yo. And I would like to explain myself because I love that song so much. And when I was younger, I remember seeing growing up in Atlanta, I remember going to like Six Flags for concerts when I was a teenager. I totally saw Billy Idol at Six Flags. And I was like 14 or 15. And I was like, oh, my God, this guy rocks so bad. I was oblivious to what Steve Stevens was doing with that guitar. And now over the past, I bet 20 years, I just appreciate that because I look at them as a duo rather than just damn Billy Idol.
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23: I am talking to a felon right now with face tattoos.

You and I are going to do something together for the next 2 minutes, 35 seconds. It is Ice Nine Kills with a sprinkling of the badassery that is McKenna Grace. Check this out. This

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Although Kim Thayil said 2027, and I'm cool with that, Soundgarden is currently in the mixing stage of their final record with all of those badass parts from the late Chris Cornell.

0: This radio station identifies as Rock 95.5, Chicago's rock station. And of course, the sounds of Soundgarden make me happy, just like it makes you happy. And on the other side of the coin is kind of a downer because it'll be the final Soundgarden record we get. But who knew? And we know now because the band kind of let us in over the past several years that, man, those work parts, whether it was vocals or guitar parts or this or that from Chris Cornell prior to his passing, they were, you know, working on and under construction with a new Soundgarden record. And Kim Thayil said, it's taken a minute. It's like, a painting that we have had to use different colors for and paint in the parts with Chris Cornell's pieces. So I can't wait for that. And, you know, the good news is in 2027, that is when they are going to release the record. We'll go 95 minutes commercial free on Rock 95.5. I do have Pink Floyd. That will be followed by just a very slow and mellow song from Rage Against the Machine.
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0: Please be advised, Harvester of Sorrow is next, but I have Mantino Mark on the phone. What's up, dude?
1: What up?
0: What's going on? You off the job now?
1: Yes, I'm walking out of Walmart. 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
0: Where are you going?
1: Oh, one of my spots over here in Bourbon A area.
0: Sounds like a honey hole.
1: Up on my property. It is a honey hole.
0: Anybody feel like that, if taken out of context, the word honey hole might be a little weird?

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I had Led Zeppelin's Black Dog in a matter of seconds. It's Rock 95.5, Chicago's rock station. I want to give you Skinner tickets. This show is not this Saturday, but next Saturday, the 15th, Credit Union One Amphitheater. If you want to see Skinner, well, then you're going to have to correct me or give me the correct answer. What TV show is this? My buddy Eric, he just moved to Arizona, has been telling me about binge watching that particular show. What TV show is that from? Hit me up at 844-955-9550. Right answer, you're going to see Skinner next Saturday night.

0: What an incredible voice and just a superstar band. I've got Skinner tickets at 844-955-9550. Do you know what TV show this was from?
1: This is Noe from Bolingbrook, the West Wing.
0: Man, I'm thrilled to have you going to Skinner on my tab a week from Saturday.
1: Sounds good, man. Thank you. That's awesome.

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I was driving down Western today towards Roosevelt, and I see this guy with two shake weights. And like, if you blocked out the shake weights, kind of looks like he's doing something weird on Western today, shake weights.

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How about Cubs over Dodgers today, 7-6? And if you feel the need to stretch it out before this song, there is no time. It's P. Roach, and Even If It Kills Me on Rock 95.5.

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I'm just thinking about things because I love all three of those records, but if you had to choose, what would it be?

Fun fact, David Lowery, the singer and founding member of that band, Cracker, when they're touring, he doesn't ride in a bus. He's got a fully restored Airstream, which is spectacular. And when they're not on tour, it's parked in his yard in Athens, Georgia, because he's a professor at UGA.

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4: Klinger, how you doing, bro? It's Zoom. Klinger, 50 years ago today, I got my license, fired up my 69 Chevelle SS396. First song I heard was Detroit Rock City by Kiss. I'd love to hear the studio version today. Thanks, brother. Hope you're doing good. Love the show.

0: Good God, what a ripper that is for the Hair Club. It's Rock 95.5, Chicago's rock station. This is why I played it for a dude named Zoom.
1: Klinger, how you doing, bro? It's Zoom. Klinger, 50 years ago today, I got my license, fired up my 69 Chevelle SS 396. First song I heard was Detroit Rock City by Kiss.
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Everybody knows the telepathy that Instagram practices. I mean, if you're thinking about something, it's going to show up on your feed. And I saw this video, this grainy interview video with Angus Young from backstage in England at the Monsters of Rock Festival in 1984. And they were talking about the co-headlining duties that AC/DC had or shared with Van Halen. And Angus straight up called Van Halen a pop band to their rock and roll band. And I was like, you know what? I can kind of see that. I'm here for it.

Well, I've got a song that is going to be one of those, oh, no, you didn't songs for Jan Jam, for a guy named Tommy and his childhood friend Joey. Jan Jam after Stained on Rock 95.5.

That's such a damn good song. I love it. I think Aaron Lewis's voice sounds as good on that as it does in Mud Shovel. One end of the spectrum to the other. It's Rock 95.5, Chicago's rock station, and it is time for Jan Jam. And I need to say, what's up, Tommy? You're in Westmont, and he wanted me to break out some Godsmack, and specifically the song Whatever, for his childhood friend Joey, for today's Jan Jam. Let's do it. And I think this is just a mic drop moment for all of us.

0: How many times do you think we've all seen Godsmack over the past couple of decades, man? I mean, just incredible in concert. It's Rock 95.5, Chicago's rock station, and today's Jan Jam. Giving the nod to Tommy and his childhood friend Joey and wanting me to break out the song from Godsmack called Whatever. It is Rock 95.5, Chicago's rock station. I mentioned that my buddy Jeff, do you know Jeff Riles? He was a friend of mine when I lived in Jacksonville Beach, and he was the lighting director for Limp Bizkit for a very long time. The guys in Seven Dust picked him up for a minute, and POD, and then he kind of got out of it because he didn't want to travel so much with his family. And so he started turning wrenches at a shop in Jacksonville. Well, I noticed 3 weeks ago, he said, you know what? I'm retiring from being a mechanic and I'm on a jet airplane to Europe out with the band Godsmack. And he just posted some pictures from Spain with the band.
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0: Chicago talks
1: a lot. Hold on, let me step over here. People are talking too much.
0: We debate about food, deep dish, tavern style, who's got the best beef. 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Yes, nice earrings, Grammy. 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And now we're doing it on our phones, too. 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Neighbors texting you the score before your TV catches up. Come on!
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11: Scattered showers and thunderstorms overnight with a few gaps between the rainfall here and there, but warm and humid with a low of 66.
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15: 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So much to look forward to. Ebola, hantavirus, flea-borne typhus.
16: Now let's go get into some sh**.

We are the lucky ones. I feel like we're so damn fortunate. It does suck that Ozzy Osbourne passed away last year. But, man, we can listen to his badass rippers anytime we want. And incredible. Just a couple of days ago, Sharon Osbourne said it is a go for Ozfest 2027. How about Youngblood and Billy Corgan last weekend? How about Smashing Pumpkins and Youngblood last weekend at Lollapalooza?

I probably say it every time I do play a song from Creed. It is amazing that Beer Dave and his wife Sharon had a Creed cover band. And apparently they even looked the part. Can you imagine? That is a damn wedding reception I would have loved to be at. It's 3 minutes and 11 seconds of Shout at the Devil and then the 6 o'clock high five.

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2: Well, Monday it was Metallica's Fuel. Tonight I think it's got to be Audioslave's Gasoline for the 6 o'clock Hi-Fi. And it is a theme this week wrapped around automobiles, gasoline, fuel, and just badass rock and roll. Let's do it. Gasoline from Audioslave sounds just like this on Rock 95.5.

Well, I couldn't wait to share the good news. It's really good news for your ears. I'm encouraging all ears to continue to loiter to the sounds of Breaking Benjamin on Rock 95.5.

0: Anybody see The Offspring a couple of Fridays ago in Hammond? It's Rock 95.5, Chicago's rock station. Earlier today for the hair club, I got a call, or actually a talkback message from a guy named Zoom, and this was what his message said.
1: Klinger, how you doing, bro? It's Zoom. Klinger, 50 years ago today, I got my license, fired up my 69 Chevelle SS 396. First song I heard was Detroit Rock City by Kiss.
0: So he wanted me to play Detroit Rock City at 5 o'clock for the Hair Club, which I don't know if you're ever listening at that time, but of course I did, and what a great song. Well, I texted him, and I'm like, dude, how good is life when you get your license and the very first car you have is a Chevelle? And he's like, dude, I paid $600 for it, and you could buy them cheap and build them into street cars.
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0: 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When I had to tell Greg it wasn't working out, I let Smile Tunes do the talking. 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
1: 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The most competitive basketball league on earth is on CBS this Sunday. 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
10: Scattered showers and thunderstorms overnight with a few gaps between the rainfall here and there, but warm and humid with a low of 66.
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You just talk about a record that's been years in the making. The band Soundgarden, remaining members had to make nicey nice with Chris Cornell's widow, Vicky, so that she would give the green light for any material he made prior to his death. Well, the next Soundgarden record, what do we know? It's in its mixing stages, the final mixing stages, and it will come to us sometime in 2027.